time I've been looking at you. Long time you've been looking at me. Most times it's just, hey, how you doing? Sometimes

Some of them might have come, some of them might have gone. Someday may never be the one. I wonder if you wonder, as the years roll along, I said I wonder if someday when we're both alone we'll get together. Someday when we're both alone, find out if our dreams are all that they seem. Find out if our place is a home.